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1: Tonight is shaping up to be clear, with a low around 54. A gentle north-northeast breeze will be blowing at just a whisper. Tomorrow, we're looking at a sunny day ahead, hitting a high near 82 with a light northwest wind. And as we roll into Monday night, skies remain clear again, cooling down to about 58, with that calm breeze continuing.
2: Checking our current conditions in Anderson, it's 68 degrees with clear skies along with 54% humidity. Winds are coming from the east, northeast at about 3 miles per hour, and visibility is around 10 miles.
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0: Tonight is shaping up to be clear, with a low around 54. A gentle north-northeast breeze will be blowing at just a whisper. Tomorrow, we're looking at a sunny day ahead, hitting a high near 82 with a light northwest wind. And as we roll into Monday night, skies remain clear again, cooling down to about 58, with that calm breeze continuing.
1: Checking our current conditions in Anderson, it's 68 degrees with clear skies, along with 54% humidity. Winds are coming from the east-northeast at about 3 miles per hour, and visibility is around 10 miles.
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0: Tonight is shaping up to be clear, with a low around 54. A gentle north-northeast breeze will be blowing at just a whisper. Tomorrow, we're looking at a sunny day ahead, hitting a high near 82 with a light northwest wind. And as we roll into Monday night, skies remain clear again, cooling down to about 58 with that calm breeze continuing.
1: Checking our current conditions in Anderson, it's 68 degrees with clear skies along with 54% humidity. Winds are coming from the east-northeast at about 3 miles per hour, and visibility is around 10 miles.
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1: Tonight is shaping up to be clear, with a low around 54. A gentle north-northeast breeze will be blowing at just a whisper. Tomorrow, we're looking at a sunny day ahead, hitting a high near 82 with a light northwest wind. And as we roll into Monday night, skies remain clear again, cooling down to about 58, with that calm breeze continuing.
2: Checking our current conditions in Anderson, it's 68 degrees with clear skies, along with 54% humidity. Winds are coming from the east, northeast, at about 3 miles per hour, and visibility is around 10 miles.
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0: Gather around, children. I'd like to tell you a story. Once upon a time, this show was nominated for CBMA Syndicated Show of the Year.
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2: There's a little song that I'm sure that most of you in here are familiar with. 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
1: Tonight is shaping up to be clear, with a low around 54. A gentle north-northeast breeze will be blowing at just a whisper. Tomorrow, we're looking at a sunny day ahead, hitting a high near 82 with a light northwest wind. And as we roll into Monday night, skies remain clear again, cooling down to about 58 with that calm breeze continuing.
2: Checking our current conditions in Anderson, it's 68 degrees with clear skies along with 54% humidity. Winds are coming from the east-northeast at about 3 miles per hour, and visibility is around 10 miles.
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0: Tonight is shaping up to be clear, with a low around 54. A gentle north-northeast breeze will be blowing at just a whisper. Tomorrow, we're looking at a sunny day ahead, hitting a high near 82 with a light northwest wind. And as we roll into Monday night, skies remain clear again, cooling down to about 58 with that calm breeze continuing. Checking our current conditions in Anderson, it's 68 degrees with about 52% relative humidity, and skies are clear. Winds are coming from the east-northeast at 8 miles per hour with good visibility.
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1: Tonight is shaping up to be clear, with a low around 54. A gentle north-northeast breeze will be blowing at just a whisper. Tomorrow, we're looking at a sunny day ahead, hitting a high near 82 with a light northwest wind. And as we roll into Monday night, skies remain clear again, cooling down to about 58, with that calm breeze continuing.
2: Checking our current conditions in Anderson, it's 68 degrees with about 52% relative humidity, and skies are clear. Winds are coming from the east-northeast at 8 miles per hour with good visibility.
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0: The Anderson Senior Follies will be celebrating its 38th season with Don't Touch That Dial. 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

0: Tonight is shaping up to be clear, with a low around 54. A gentle north-northeast breeze will be blowing at just a whisper. Tomorrow, we're looking at a sunny day ahead, hitting a high near 82 with a light northwest wind. And as we roll into Monday night, skies remain clear again, cooling down to about 58 with that calm breeze continuing.
1: Checking our current conditions in Anderson, it's 68 degrees with about 52% relative humidity, and skies are clear. Winds are coming from the east-northeast at 8 miles per hour with good visibility.
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3: I was born and raised down in Alabama on a farm way back up in the woods. I was so ragged, folks called me Patches. Papa used to tease me about it, but inside he was hurt.

0: Tonight is shaping up to be clear, with a low around 54. A gentle north-northeast breeze will be blowing at just a whisper. Tomorrow, we're looking at a sunny day ahead, hitting a high near 82 with a light northwest wind. And as we roll into Monday night, skies remain clear again, cooling down to about 58, with that calm breeze continuing.
1: Checking our current conditions in Anderson, it's 68 degrees with about 52% relative humidity, and skies are clear. Winds are coming from the east-northeast at 8 miles per hour with good visibility.
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2: And here's Heather with the weather.
3: Well, it's beautiful out there, sunny and 75, almost a little chilly in the shade. 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
1: Tonight is shaping up to be clear, with a low around 54. A gentle north-northeast breeze will be blowing at just a whisper. Tomorrow, we're looking at a sunny day ahead, hitting a high near 82 with a light northwest wind. And as we roll into Monday night, skies remain clear again, cooling down to about 58 with that calm breeze continuing.
2: Checking our current conditions in Anderson, it's 68 degrees with about 52% relative humidity, and skies are clear. Winds are coming from the east-northeast at 8 miles per hour with good visibility.
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0: Tonight is shaping up to be clear, with a low around 54. A gentle north-northeast breeze will be blowing at just a whisper. Tomorrow, we're looking at a sunny day ahead, hitting a high near 82 with a light northwest wind. And as we roll into Monday night, skies remain clear again, cooling down to about 58 with that calm breeze continuing.
1: Checking our current conditions in Anderson, it's 68 degrees with about 52% relative humidity, and skies are clear. Winds are coming from the east-northeast at 8 miles per hour with good visibility.
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Deep inhale. 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Remain focused on what you're doing. If safe to do so, exhale slowly, leaning to one side. 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

0: Tonight is shaping up to be clear, with a low around 54. A gentle north-northeast breeze will be blowing at just a whisper. Tomorrow, we're looking at a sunny day ahead, hitting a high near 82 with a light northwest wind. And as we roll into Monday night, skies remain clear again, cooling down to about 58 with that calm breeze continuing.
1: Checking our current conditions in Anderson, it's 68 degrees with about 52% relative humidity, and skies are clear. Winds are coming from the east-northeast at 8 miles per hour with good visibility.
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1: Tonight is shaping up to be clear, with a low around 54. A gentle north-northeast breeze will be blowing at just a whisper. Tomorrow, we're looking at a sunny day ahead, hitting a high near 82 with a light northwest wind. And as we roll into Monday night, skies remain clear again, cooling down to about 58 with that calm breeze continuing.
2: Checking the latest conditions for Anderson, it's 64.9 degrees Fahrenheit with 56% relative humidity. Winds are coming from the north at 5 miles per hour, and the sky is clear.
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0: Tonight is shaping up to be clear, with a low around 54. A gentle north-northeast breeze will be blowing at just a whisper. Tomorrow, we're looking at a sunny day ahead, hitting a high near 82 with a light northwest wind. And as we roll into Monday night, skies remain clear again, cooling down to about 58 with that calm breeze continuing. Checking the latest conditions for Anderson, it's 64.9 degrees Fahrenheit with 56% relative humidity. Winds are coming from the north at 5 miles per hour, and the sky is clear.
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0: Tonight is shaping up to be clear, with a low around 54. A gentle north-northeast breeze will be blowing at just a whisper. Tomorrow, we're looking at a sunny day ahead, hitting a high near 82 with a light northwest wind. And as we roll into Monday night, skies remain clear again, cooling down to about 58 with that calm breeze continuing. Checking the latest conditions for Anderson, it's 64.9 degrees Fahrenheit with 56% relative humidity. Winds are coming from the north at 5 miles per hour, and the sky is clear.
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1: Tonight is shaping up to be clear, with a low around 54. A gentle north-northeast breeze will be blowing at just a whisper. Tomorrow, we're looking at a sunny day ahead, hitting a high near 82 with a light northwest wind. And as we roll into Monday night, skies remain clear again, cooling down to about 58, with that calm breeze continuing. Checking the latest conditions for Anderson, it's 64.9 degrees Fahrenheit with 56% relative humidity. Winds are coming from the north at 5 miles per hour, and the sky is clear.
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0: Tonight is shaping up to be clear, with a low around 54. A gentle north-northeast breeze will be blowing at just a whisper. Tomorrow, we're looking at a sunny day ahead, hitting a high near 82 with a light northwest wind. And as we roll into Monday night, skies remain clear again, cooling down to about 58 with that calm breeze continuing. Checking the latest conditions for Anderson, it's 64.9 degrees Fahrenheit with 56% relative humidity. Winds are coming from the north at 5 miles per hour, and the sky is clear.
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0: Tonight is shaping up to be clear, with a low around 54. A gentle north-northeast breeze will be blowing at just a whisper. Tomorrow, we're looking at a sunny day ahead, hitting a high near 82 with a light northwest wind. And as we roll into Monday night, skies remain clear again, cooling down to about 58, with that calm breeze continuing. Checking the latest conditions for Anderson, it's 64.9 degrees Fahrenheit with 56% relative humidity. Winds are coming from the north at 5 miles per hour, and the sky is clear.
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4: 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I'm lost in blue. 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
1: Tonight is shaping up to be clear, with a low around 54. A gentle north-northeast breeze will be blowing at just a whisper. Tomorrow, we're looking at a sunny day ahead, hitting a high near 82 with a light northwest wind. And as we roll into Monday night, skies remain clear again, cooling down to about 58 with that calm breeze continuing. In Anderson right now, it's 55.9 degrees Fahrenheit with clear skies, about 80% humidity, and calm winds, so the air is completely still out there.
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Tonight is shaping up to be clear, with a low around 54. A gentle north-northeast breeze will be blowing at just a whisper. Tomorrow, we're looking at a sunny day ahead, hitting a high near 82 with a light northwest wind.

0: And as we roll into Monday night, skies remain clear again, cooling down to about 58, with that calm breeze continuing. In Anderson right now, it's 55.9 degrees Fahrenheit with clear skies, about 80% humidity, and calm winds, so the air is completely still out.
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0: Tonight is shaping up to be clear, with a low around 54. A gentle north-northeast breeze will be blowing at just a whisper. Tomorrow, we're looking at a sunny day ahead, hitting a high near 82 with a light northwest wind. And as we roll into Monday night, skies remain clear again, cooling down to about 58 with that calm breeze continuing. In Anderson right now, it's 55.9 degrees Fahrenheit with clear skies, about 80% humidity, and calm winds, so the air is completely still out.
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1: Tonight is shaping up to be clear, with a low around 54. A gentle north-northeast breeze will be blowing at just a whisper. Tomorrow, we're looking at a sunny day ahead, hitting a high near 82 with a light northwest wind. And as we roll into Monday night, skies remain clear again, cooling down to about 58 with that calm breeze continuing. In Anderson right now, it's 55.9 degrees Fahrenheit with clear skies, about 80% humidity, and calm winds, so the air is completely still out there.

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was happy as a lark. 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

0: Tonight is shaping up to be clear, with a low around 54. A gentle north-northeast breeze will be blowing at just a whisper. Tomorrow, we're looking at a sunny day ahead, hitting a high near 82 with a light northwest wind. And as we roll into Monday night, skies remain clear again, cooling down to about 58, with that calm breeze continuing. In Anderson right now, it's 55.9 degrees Fahrenheit with clear skies, about 80% humidity, and calm winds, so the air is completely still out there.
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0: Tonight is shaping up to be clear, with a low around 54. A gentle north-northeast breeze will be blowing at just a whisper. Tomorrow, we're looking at a sunny day ahead, hitting a high near 82 with a light northwest wind. And as we roll into Monday night, skies remain clear again, cooling down to about 58, with that calm breeze continuing.
1: Checking our current conditions in Anderson, it's 53.1 degrees Fahrenheit with clear skies overhead. The relative humidity is 85%, and the air is
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1: Tonight is shaping up to be clear, with a low around 54. A gentle north-northeast breeze will be blowing at just a whisper. Tomorrow, we're looking at a sunny day ahead, hitting a high near 82 with a light northwest wind. And as we roll into Monday night, skies remain clear again, cooling down to about 58 with that calm breeze continuing.
2: Checking our current conditions in Anderson, it's 53.1 degrees Fahrenheit with clear skies overhead. The relative humidity is 85%, and the air is completely still out there with calm winds. Visibility is very good at 10 miles.
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0: 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I'd like to tell you a story. Once upon a time, this show was nominated for CBMA Syndicated Show of the Year.
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0: Tonight is shaping up to be clear, with a low around 54. A gentle north-northeast breeze will be blowing at just a whisper. Tomorrow, we're looking at a sunny day ahead, hitting a high near 82 with a light northwest wind. And as we roll into Monday night, skies remain clear again, cooling down to about 58, with that calm breeze continuing.
1: Checking our current conditions in Anderson, it's 53.1 degrees Fahrenheit with clear skies overhead. The relative humidity is 85%, and the air is completely still out there with calm winds. Visibility is very good at 10 miles.
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0: Tonight is shaping up to be clear, with a low around 54. A gentle north-northeast breeze will be blowing at just a whisper. Tomorrow, we're looking at a sunny day ahead, hitting a high near 82 with a light northwest wind. And as we roll into Monday night, skies remain clear again, cooling down to about 58, with that calm breeze continuing.
1: Checking our current conditions in Anderson, it's 53.1 degrees Fahrenheit with clear skies overhead. The relative humidity is 85%, and the air is completely still out there with calm winds. Visibility is very good at 10 miles.
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1: Tonight is shaping up to be clear, with a low around 54. A gentle north-northeast breeze will be blowing at just a whisper. Tomorrow, we're looking at a sunny day ahead, hitting a high near 82 with a light northwest wind. And as we roll into Monday night, skies remain clear again, cooling down to about 58 with that calm breeze continuing.
2: Checking our current conditions in Anderson, it's 53.1 degrees Fahrenheit with clear skies overhead. The relative humidity is 85%, and the air is completely still out there with calm winds. Visibility is very good at 10 miles.
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0: Tonight is shaping up to be clear, with a low around 54. A gentle north-northeast breeze will be blowing at just a whisper. Tomorrow, we're looking at a sunny day ahead, hitting a high near 82 with a light northwest wind. And as we roll into Monday night, skies remain clear again, cooling down to about 58 with that calm breeze continuing.
1: Checking our current conditions in Anderson, it's 53.1 degrees Fahrenheit with clear skies overhead. The relative humidity is 85%, and the air is completely still out there with calm winds. Visibility is very good at 10 miles.
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0: Gather around, children. I'd like to tell you a story. Once upon a time, this show was nominated for CBMA Syndicated Show of the Year.
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0: else coming along?
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0: Tonight is shaping up to be clear, with a low around 54. A gentle north-northeast breeze will be blowing at just a whisper. Tomorrow, we're looking at a sunny day ahead, hitting a high near 82 with a light northwest wind. And as we roll into Monday night, skies remain clear again, cooling down to about 58, with that calm breeze continuing.
1: Checking our current conditions in Anderson, it's 53.1 degrees Fahrenheit with clear skies overhead. The relative humidity is 85%, and the air is completely still out there with calm winds. Visibility is very good at 10 miles.
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1: And here's Heather with the weather.
2: Well, it's beautiful out there, sunny and 75, almost a little chilly in the shade. 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
1: Tonight is shaping up to be clear, with a low around 54. A gentle north-northeast breeze will be blowing at just a whisper. Tomorrow, we're looking at a sunny day ahead, hitting a high near 82 with a light northwest wind. And as we roll into Monday night, skies remain clear again, cooling down to about 58 with that calm breeze continuing.
2: Checking our current conditions in Anderson, it's 50 degrees with very high relative humidity at 92%. Winds are completely calm, visibility is about 10 miles, and the sky is clear.
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0: Checking our current conditions in Anderson, it's 50 degrees with very high relative humidity at 92%. Winds are completely calm, visibility is about 10 miles, and the sky is clear.
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0: Gather around, children. I'd like to tell you a story. Once upon a time, this show was nominated for CBMA Syndicated Show of the Year.
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0: Bright sunshine is on the menu today, hitting a high of 81. Tonight, it'll be clear as we drop to 58. Tomorrow, more sunshine in store with a high near 84. Easy breezes are expected too. Doesn't get much better than that. Checking our current conditions in Anderson, it's 51 degrees Fahrenheit with very high relative humidity at 92%. Visibility is about 10 miles and the sky is clear.
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1: Bright sunshine is on the menu today, hitting a high of 81. Tonight it'll be clear as we drop to 58. Tomorrow, more sunshine in store with a high near 84. Easy breezes are expected too. Doesn't get much better than that. Checking our current conditions in Anderson, it's 51 degrees Fahrenheit with very high relative humidity at 92%. Visibility is about 10 miles and the sky is clear. Winds are completely still out there.
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0: Bright sunshine is on the menu today, hitting a high of 81. Tonight it'll be clear as we drop to 58. Tomorrow, more sunshine in store with a high near 84. Easy breezes are expected too. Doesn't get much better than that. Checking our current conditions in Anderson, it's 51 degrees Fahrenheit with very high relative humidity at 92%. Visibility is about 10 miles and the sky is clear. Winds are completely still out there.
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0: 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I'd like to tell you a story. Once upon a time, this show was nominated for CBMA Syndicated Show of the Year.
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0: Bright sunshine is on the menu today, hitting a high of 81. Tonight it'll be clear as we drop to 58. Tomorrow, more sunshine in store with a high near 84. Easy breezes are expected too. Doesn't get much better than that. In Anderson right now, it's 50 degrees with clear skies and very humid air at 92%. Winds are calm and the air is basically still with visibility around 10 miles.
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1: Bright sunshine is on the menu today, hitting a high of 81. Tonight it'll be clear as we drop to 58. Tomorrow, more sunshine in store with a high near 84. Easy breezes are expected too. Doesn't get much better than that. In Anderson right now, it's 50 degrees with clear skies and very humid air at 92%. Winds are calm and the air is basically still with visibility around 10 miles.
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0: Bright sunshine is on the menu today, hitting a high of 81. Tonight it'll be clear as we drop to 58. Tomorrow, more sunshine in store with a high near 84. Easy breezes are expected too. Doesn't get much better than that. In Anderson right now, it's 50 degrees with clear skies and very humid air at 92%. Winds are calm and the air is basically still, with visibility around 10 miles.
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0: And here's Heather with the weather.
1: Well, it's beautiful out there, sunny and 75, almost a little chilly in the shade. 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

0: Bright sunshine is on the menu today, hitting a high of 81. Tonight it'll be clear as we drop to 58. Tomorrow, more sunshine in store with a high near 84. Easy breezes are expected too. Doesn't get much better than that. In Anderson right now, it's 50 degrees with clear skies and very humid air at 92%. Winds are calm and the air is basically still with visibility around 10 miles.
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1: Bright sunshine is on the menu today, hitting a high of 81. Tonight it'll be clear as we drop to 58. Tomorrow, more sunshine in store with a high near 84. Easy breezes are expected too. Doesn't get much better than that. In Anderson, South Carolina, it's 60.1 degrees Fahrenheit with clear skies overhead, and the air is quite humid at 83% relative humidity. Right now, conditions are calm with no real wind to speak of, and visibility is about 10 miles.
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0: Bright sunshine is on the menu today, hitting a high of 81. Tonight it'll be clear as we drop to 58. Tomorrow, more sunshine in store with a high near 84. Easy breezes are expected too. Doesn't get much better than that. In Anderson, South Carolina, it's 60.1 degrees Fahrenheit with clear skies overhead, and the air is quite humid at 83% relative humidity. Right now, conditions are calm, with no real wind to speak of, and visibility is about 10 miles.
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0: Bright sunshine is on the menu today, hitting a high of 81. Tonight it'll be clear as we drop to 58. Tomorrow, more sunshine in store with a high near 84. Easy breezes are expected too. Doesn't get much better than that.
1: In Anderson right now, it's 66.9 degrees Fahrenheit with clear skies. Relative humidity is 58%, and we've got a light breeze out of the north at about 3 miles per hour.
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0: It is my esteemed pleasure to now call once again on the professor of danceology at the University of Margaritaville, the Cancun branch. We're taking you down there. It's time to bailar todo en noche. We're gonna do the Desperation Samba. Halloween's coming up. Let's rock.
1: Johnny!

0: 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I'd like to tell you a story. Once upon a time, this show was nominated for CBMA Syndicated Show of the Year.
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1: Bright sunshine is on the menu today, hitting a high of 81. Tonight it'll be clear as we drop to 58. Tomorrow, more sunshine in store with a high near 84. Easy breezes are expected too. Doesn't get much better than that. In Anderson right now, it's 66.9 degrees Fahrenheit with clear skies. Relative humidity is 58%, and we've got a light breeze out of the north at about 3 miles per hour.
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4: I'm going to tell you guys about the blues. You know, the blues came from way down south. When the cats used to pick cotton and dig ditches, they'd write songs to amuse themselves. And they'd go something like this here. Your mama cooked a chicken. She thought it was a duck.

0: Bright sunshine is on the menu today, hitting a high of 81. Tonight it'll be clear as we drop to 58. Tomorrow, more sunshine in store with a high near 84. Easy breezes are expected too. Doesn't get much better than that. In Anderson right now, it's 66.9 degrees Fahrenheit with clear skies. Relative humidity is 58%, and we've got a light breeze out of the north at about 3 miles per hour.
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0: Bright sunshine is on the menu today, hitting a high of 81. Tonight it'll be clear as we drop to 58. Tomorrow, more sunshine in store with a high near 84. Easy breezes are expected too. Doesn't get much better than that. Checking our current conditions in Anderson, South Carolina, it is 72 degrees with clear skies. Relative humidity is at 44%. A light breeze is coming in from the northeast.
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1: Bright sunshine is on the menu today, hitting a high of 81. Tonight it'll be clear as we drop to 58. Tomorrow, more sunshine in store with a high near 84. Easy breezes are expected too. Doesn't get much better than that. Checking our current conditions in Anderson, South Carolina, it is 72 degrees with clear skies. Relative humidity is at 44%. A light breeze is coming in from the northeast at about 5 miles per hour, and visibility is around 10 miles.
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0: Bright sunshine is on the menu today, hitting a high of 81. Tonight it'll be clear as we drop to 58. Tomorrow, more sunshine in store with a high near 84. Easy breezes are expected too. Doesn't get much better than that. Checking our current conditions in Anderson, South Carolina, it is 72 degrees with clear skies. Relative humidity is at 44%. A light breeze is coming in from the northeast at about 5 miles per hour, and visibility is around 10 miles.
1: 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Turn it off.
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0: Bright sunshine is on the menu today, hitting a high of 81. Tonight it'll be clear as we drop to 58. Tomorrow, more sunshine in store with a high near 84. Easy breezes are expected too. Doesn't get much better than that.
1: Right now in Anderson, it's 73.9 degrees with clear skies overhead. Relative humidity is at 38%, and the air is completely still with calm winds.
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Smith.

We had a songwriter, and his name was Roy Smith. Roy wrote a lot of our hits for us, starting with Don't You Think It's Time. That was back in 1967, followed by I Got the Fever in 1968. Well, I remember him calling me, and he said, I got a song for you. It's a great song. I got this song, and I just finished it, and you got to come over and listen to it. And so that evening, Barb and I went over to Roy's house, and he got on the piano, and he started singing the song, and it started out with, I love you, I love you, I love you, yes I do. And it got me right away. Mm-hmm. That was the hook in that song. It was just awesome because we were so excited about it. We could not wait to get into the studio to record the song. So we went to Atlanta and recorded the song, and the rest of that's history because it's my one and only gold record. I love you.

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1: 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Then at 3, the Industry Awards at the Spanish Galleon. 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

Billy Bazemore and the Band of Oz and Reputation. Hi there, it's Pat Gwen on the Midday Beach Party with the original Sea Cruise. Dino Fair, Molly Askins.

0: Hi, this is Johnny Barker with the Catalinas, with a big congratulations to my friend Pat Quinn, who just received the Reader's Choice Award for the best radio personality for the Grand Strand.
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5: Bright sunshine is on the menu today, hitting a high of 81. Tonight, it'll be clear as we drop to 58. Tomorrow, more sunshine in store with a high near 84. Easy breezes are expected, too. Doesn't get much better than that.
6: Right now in Anderson, it's 73.9 degrees with clear skies overhead. Relative humidity is at 38%, and the air is completely still with calm winds.
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They got their start in 96 South Carolina. That's in Greenwood County. Lander College, Lander University, it's the Swingin' Medallions, a party band of the South.

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0: sunny skies are gracing us this afternoon, with the high climbing to 81. Tonight, we're settling into clear conditions, dropping to around 58. Looking ahead to Tuesday, get ready for more sunshine, with temperatures warming up to 84. In Anderson, South Carolina, it's 75.9 degrees Fahrenheit with clear skies overhead. Relative humidity is at 35%, and the air feels...
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1: Sunny skies are gracing us this afternoon, with the high climbing to 81. Tonight, we're settling into clear conditions, dropping to around 58. Looking ahead to Tuesday, get ready for more sunshine, with temperatures warming up to 84. In Anderson, South Carolina, it's 75.9 degrees Fahrenheit with clear skies overhead. Relative humidity is at 35% and the air feels comfortably dry. Winds are variable with a light breeze around 3 miles per hour.
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0: Sunny skies are gracing us this afternoon, with the high climbing to 81. Tonight, we're settling into clear conditions, dropping to around 58. Looking ahead to Tuesday, get ready for more sunshine, with temperatures warming up to 84. In Anderson, South Carolina, it's 75.9 degrees Fahrenheit with clear skies overhead. Relative humidity is at 35%, and the air feels comfortably dry. Winds are variable, with a light breeze around 3 miles per hour.
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0: Sunny skies are gracing us this afternoon, with the high climbing to 81. Tonight, we're settling into clear conditions, dropping to around 58. Looking ahead to Tuesday, get ready for more sunshine, with temperatures warming up to 84. In Anderson, South Carolina, it's 75.9 degrees Fahrenheit with clear skies overhead. Relative humidity is at 35% and the air feels comfortably dry. Winds are variable with a light breeze around 3 miles per hour.
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1: Sunny skies are gracing us this afternoon, with the high climbing to 81. Tonight, we're settling into clear conditions, dropping to around 58. Looking ahead to Tuesday, get ready for more sunshine, with temperatures warming up to 84. Checking our current conditions in Anderson, it's 78 degrees with clear skies overhead and pretty dry air with relative humidity around 30%. We've got a light breeze at about 3 miles per hour, and the wind is variable.
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0: Gather around, children. I'd like to tell you a story. 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

0: Sunny skies are gracing us this afternoon, with the high climbing to 81. Tonight, we're settling into clear conditions, dropping to around 58. Looking ahead to Tuesday, get ready for more sunshine, with temperatures warming up to 84. Checking our current conditions in Anderson, it's 78 degrees with clear skies overhead and pretty dry air, with relative humidity around 30%. We've got a light breeze at about 3 miles per hour, and the wind is variable.
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3: The LOT project exists to foster a community where our neighbors have access to basic needs, shelter, and the love of Jesus Christ. 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No matter who walks in our doors, we seek to treat them with the worth they deserve as people. In our three programs, Louis, Village Homes, and Artisan Gardens, we see people from all walks of life, whether they are volunteers from a church, people experiencing homelessness, or children living in poverty. We believe that everyone has a part to play in this work. Whether it is donating, serving, or advocating, there is a role that you have in helping your neighbors in need. I ask that you consider what that role is and how you will help someone today. 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

0: Sunny skies are gracing us this afternoon, with the high climbing to 81. Tonight, we're settling into clear conditions, dropping to around 58. Looking ahead to Tuesday, get ready for more sunshine, with temperatures warming up to 84. Checking our current conditions in Anderson, it's 78 degrees with dry air. Relative humidity is at 33%. The sky is clear, and right now we have calm winds, so it's pretty still out there.
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0: Sunny skies are gracing us this afternoon, with the high climbing to 81. Tonight, we're settling into clear conditions, dropping to around 58. Looking ahead to Tuesday, get ready for more sunshine, with temperatures warming up to 84. Checking our current conditions in Anderson, it's 78 degrees with dry air. Relative humidity is at 33%. The sky is clear, and right now we have calm winds, so it's pretty still out there.
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0: the CBMA Class of 2026 Hall of Fame. Hi there, it's Pat Quinn, joined by Jay Kenlaw.
1: You built quite a friendship with Craig Woolard, Bobby, and the band, all the band members over the years. Your favorite memories of those guys?
2: Favorite memories of the Embers. My favorite memory is once I was able to establish myself and sort of make a name for myself, I became the MC at the Lawrenceville, Virginia Beach Music Festival. And that went on for about 10 years. And by that time, I had already been booking the Embers and into the clubs in Charlottesville. So we had a good rapport. But those day-long sessions of, you know, critiquing other musicians and, you know, finding out who was intimidating to them and who wasn't, those were enjoyable days as well as eye-opening days. I never really took into consideration all those things, you know, that that go through the minds of a regular full-time working band. They were always, regardless of the change of lineup, they were the consummate professionals. They will be a measuring stick for other bands. And it's hard to tell, but their legacy, I'm sure, will go long after I'm dead and buried.
0: Hi there, it's Pat Quinn, joined by Jay Kenlaw.
2: Personal favorite Ember song.
1: And
2: Take
1: why?
2: Care of You for Me.
1: And why?
2: It was part of my wedding.
1: That was fair enough. So you needed a woman to take care of you.
2: No, well, I had one for a while.
3: The Embers.

Hello again, everyone. It's Pat Quinn. Welcome into a special edition of Pat Quinn at the Beach. The Class of 2026, the CBMA Hall of Fame, a class that stretches from the beach clubs of OD to the college dance floors in the mid-60s, from the front porch of Carolina Radio to a Winston-Salem armory full of sweat and shag. Different rooms, same heartbeat. Song of the Year nominee, Craig Willard. Pretty Women Everywhere of the Tribune.

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0: What an incredible duo. This is Brad Cox and Jennifer James taking on the Elvis classic, Suspicious Minds.
1: I chose the song originally for another artist, actually, and started tracking it. And it was just not working out with him. So I always loved the song. It was one of my favorites. And it was just sitting on my hard drive half completed. So I just decided, hey, what the heck? Let's do it ourselves and see how it goes. But yeah, it was one of my favorite Elvis songs of all time. And everything that I do with a modern twist. I, you know, me growing up as a rocker and punk rocker and metalhead, and staying up to date with modern production, it really wasn't too hard for me to put the modern touch on things. So, but I did want to add a little touch of the old school sound too. So, you know, I have a lot of vintage outboard gear and run it through all the analog stuff that gives it that organic warmth from back in the day. And, you know, some of the stuff I have is from the 50s and 60s, so it's awesome.

Hey, we started in 2001. It's Pat Quinn at the Beach. 25 years of truly taking Carolina beach music to the world. 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

0: 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I'd like to tell you a story. Once upon a time, this show was nominated for CBMA Syndicated Show of the Year.
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3: Sunny skies are gracing us this afternoon, with the high climbing to 81. Tonight, we're settling into clear conditions, dropping to around 58. Looking ahead to Tuesday, get ready for more sunshine, with temperatures warming up to 84.
4: 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Hello again, everyone. It's Pat Quinn. If you know anything at all about me, you know I love the stories behind the music and the artist. Carolina Beach Music Academy Awards, coming up in November. Nominated for Entertainer of the Year, Group of the Year, Female Vocalist of the Year, The Smoothie of the Year, wow, Instrumentalist of the Year, Engineer of the Year, Live Production, Guy Brooks on bass as Instrumentalist, Group of the Year, Karen Clayton, Entertainer of the Year. All those, the nominations for The Castaways. Tell me a little bit about Karen Clayton.
5: Who is Karen Clayton? Well, I never really have been good at talking about myself. I guess I would say I'm an original Virginia girl, moved to North Carolina when I got married in 96, almost 30 years ago. Come from a family with a musical background, and I don't know. I don't really, like I say, I'm not real good at talking about myself, but I'm just me, the same old me, pretty much every time everybody sees me.
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4: Love is what I'm talking about on the charts. Smoothie of the Year, Song of the Year, Writer of the Year with Guy Brooks. Female vocalist nominee, Karen Clayton.

0: It's a celebration of the castaways. You know, Karen Clayton is one talented lady. She could sing with anyone. But why the castaways?
1: Well, again, I started out at my Uncle Bobby's club in Ruffin, North Carolina. I sang with him for 14 years. That was the first time I was ever with a band or on a stage. And we were the house band, and I loved it. It was classic country music. I played with some great musicians, including my uncles, Bobby and Charles. And around about 2001, 2002, a friend of mine at the Roxboro Moose Lodge put together a little Friday night band. And lo and behold, one of the guys in the band knew Guy Brooks. And Guy came up to play in that little Friday night band when the Castaways were not playing. Honestly, at the time, I wasn't familiar with the Castaways. And Guy and I just, we were instant friends, and you know, we really enjoyed playing music together. And right around the January of 2005, he and the band offered me a job in the Castaways, and I never really considered leaving my uncle's band until that point. And so I took it and never looked back. I loved my family, loved that band, still love country music. But I've had just a heck of a time with the Castaways. I mean, doing things that I would have never been able to do in that house band in Ruffin. And like I said, my whole family, they supported it. You know, I got to record, go on the road. Those were things that I never dreamed I would do. And I've been with Castaways now for almost 22 years, come January. So yeah, Guy Brooks was responsible for bringing me in to the band. I actually recorded harmony vocals on a Castaways album before I joined the band, their Forever Summer. They asked me to come in and do some harmony tracks, and I did, so I got to know the band. So that was actually before I joined.

0: I just had to ask Karen what set the Castaways apart from other Carolina Beach music bands.
1: I don't know. You know, I mean, there's a lot of great bands in beach music. A lot of great bands. I guess for us, the only thing that might set us apart, you know, from some others, and we're not the only one, but, you know, having a female lead vocalist and three-piece horn section. You know, not everybody has that. So I guess if anything sets us apart, that would be one of the things that does. The Castaways band has always been like a big family, and we like to have a good time on and off the stage. We enjoy each other. We enjoy our fans, who we call friends. So that's just who we are.
0: Karen, what do you think the legacy of the Castaways will be?
1: What I hope the legacy of the Castaways will be is what it already is, actually. I mean, you're talking about a band that was formed in 1961 and is celebrating 65 years this year. We did do what we called a part one reunion in May down at Fat Harold's, and we're going to do a part two 65th reunion in Roxborough at the Moose Lodge and raise some money for charity in October 11th, and because some of the guys, you know, couldn't make it down to the beach, so we wanted to make sure everybody could come if they wanted. But to me, the legacy of this band kind of goes back to the people who have been in this band. There have been many people who stayed for long periods of time in this band. You know, Skeets Brady and I. Skeets was one of the original founders, him and Bill Carden. We actually had this conversation in May at the Part 1 reunion about, you know, how long the band had been going on. And Skeets is so supportive of us and what we do always. And he's so proud. And I told him, one of the conversations that Guy Brooks and I have had many times was that we don't want the Castaways to stop with us. We've always said that, and I don't. You know, many know that we lost Guy a few months ago, and but we are determined to keep this legacy going. You know, Guy was in the band, 2027 would have been 30 years for him. He stepped up in 2005 and started managing the band, you know, booking the band. But there have been a lot of people in the past. You know, Barry Brantley, one of our former drummers, was in the group over 30 years. J.T. Long, saxophone player, in the band over 30 years. The lead singer before me, Robin Wilson, I think Robin was in the band, and he managed the band as well for, I think, 19 years. I think it was something like that. You know, but it goes back. It's just a history. And when people come to our reunion shows, they love to hear the stories because they didn't know this. A lot of people don't know that Terry Gore was in the Castaways with Pat Christie back in, you know, the late 70s, early 80s when the band was full time. You know, our sound man, Mike Ashworth, was with the Castaways before and, you know, and came back. So, I mean, I think he's been in the group as a sound man for 15 or more years. You know, Tracy King, our sax trumpet player, was in the band back in the late 70s, early 80s, and now he's back. You know, so it just goes on and on and on. To me, that is the legacy of this band. And I hope that years to come, that when people look back and think about beach music history, that it will always mention the Castaways. Because there aren't a lot of bands in this business who have been around consistently for 65 plus years. There are a few, but it's a handful, you know, just a handful of people. But there's no way I can always name everybody, you know, that's been in this band. It's been hundreds of musicians. But every generation, somebody stepped up to the plate, took the reins, managed the band, kept it going generation after generation. And I have no doubt that there will be somebody to do the same when I retire.

when Mike and I step down and let somebody younger carry it on to the future. You never know who that might be. They're probably in the band right now, but I'm not going to throw them under the bus. So. But that is what I hope the legacy of the band will always be.

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1: Sunny skies are gracing us this afternoon with the high climbing to 81. Tonight, we're settling into clear conditions, dropping to around 58. Looking ahead to Tuesday, get ready for more sunshine, with temperatures warming up to 84.
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0: Welcome in to the second hour of Pat Quinn at the Beach. Today we celebrate Karen Clayton, our latest Legend Award recipient from Pat Quinn at the Beach. For decades, Karen Clayton has been the voice and the signature sound of the Castaways. Her advice to young artists?
1: My advice to young artists has always been the same. Be yourself. Be who you are. Don't try to sing like somebody else. Entertain like somebody else. Have your own personality. Believe in yourself. And do what you do. And people aren't always going to like it. They haven't with me. They haven't with a lot of people. But you just have to be true to yourself. And, you know, and there are people that will love what you do. And that's obvious when you look out at the people from the stage that come out to see you time and time again. So yeah, main thing, just be you, be true to yourself, and always have confidence in what you're doing.

0: It's Pat Gwynn at the Beach, celebrating the music and the legacy of Karen Clayton. How do you see the future of Carolina Beach music?
1: A lot of people ask me often that question. Do I think beach music will survive? You know, do I think it will go on, or do I think it will die out? I don't think it will ever die out, quite honestly. Because it's more than just the music. The music bleeds into the dance, you know, the shag. You've got the junior shaggers coming up now, which is great to see, you know, but it's not just about the music all the time, because it all blends together. It's about the community. It's about, you know, the bands that get out there and travel up and down the road and play the music. We all play a variety of things, but you've got the clubs, the DJs, the venues, the festivals that specifically support beach music, because it's a happy music. And, you know, everybody feels good when they're listening to beach music, and that's the way it should be. So I think as long as, you know, we keep getting together and doing the music that we love, and the beach music community, you know, keeps getting together and keeping it alive, you know, I think it will go on and on and on. I hope it will. But look at how many years it's gone on so far. So I do think it will continue to go on, because there are still young people that love beach music. You know, my daughter is 26 years old. She's grown up with beach music. She was 5 years old when I joined the Castaways, and she loves it. She actually is one of the festival chairmen with the JCs, and they put on the Flemwood Beach Music Festival. She loves it. There are people younger than her that love beach music. You know, they can't wait to go out and see the beach band. So I think as long as we all keep doing what we're doing, and all you DJs doing such a great job getting our music out to everybody, and the venues keep booking the beach music bands, I think it will go on and on.
0: It's a celebration of Karen Clayton of the Castaways. Hi there, it's Pat Gwynn. Welcome to this special edition of Pat Gwynn at the Beach. Karen Clayton, Phil Doc Wilson.

Hi, this is songwriter and producer Charles Wallet. Thanks for making Brenda an all-time classic. From the Carolinas to the world, celebrating the music and taking the music to all over the universe. Pat Quinn at the beach for over 25 years.

0: presented by JB Pivots and the Beach Music and Shag Preservation Society, promoting, preserving, and perpetuating the South Carolina state dance and South Carolina's most popular music. Now, shut up and shag.
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1: Sunny skies are gracing us this afternoon, with the high climbing to 81. Tonight, we're settling into clear conditions, dropping to around 58. Looking ahead to Tuesday, get ready for more sunshine, with temperatures warming up to 84.
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0: From the CBMA, it's Chad Sane, telling how the Band of Oz got its name.
1: Pat, I asked Keith Houston, you know, how they came up with the name Band of Oz. And actually, Buddy Johnson, when, you know, the band was originally formed as the Avengers, he suggested that they change the name to Oz. And he was a big Wizard of Oz fan, and they were like, oh, that's a little bit too short. So they added Band of in front of it, which became the Band of Oz. So it's really a simple answer to a most unique question, but the name Band of Oz did come from their lead singer when they were the Avengers, from a gentleman named Buddy Johnson, who was a big Wizard of Oz fan, and he suggested that they call the band Oz, and from that, thinking it was a little bit too short, they added Band of, and there you are. After 55 years, they're still the Band of Oz.
0: Celebrating the music of the Carolinas, the Band of Oz, for over 60 years. Ocean Boulevard, into the Hall of Fame.

The Isley Brothers from Cincinnati, Ohio, began in 1954. The vocal trio consisted of three brothers, O'Kelly Isley Jr., Rudolph Isley, and Ronald Isley, into the Hall of Fame of the Carolina Beach Music Academy.

Hello again, everyone. Welcome into a special edition of Pat Quinn at the Beach. For 25 years, truly taking Carolina beach music beyond OD into the world. One of the artists that are being celebrated this time with the Hall of Fame is Tim Cashin. Not just a regular name, Tim Cashin of Grand Funk Railroad, of John Cicada, of Robert Palmer. Congratulations, Tim Cashin. Let's do some lovin' on Ocean Drive.

0: It's official. After almost two decades, the Making Waves cruise returns, but this time we're going to be washed ashore. 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And don't forget, the Mustard Crew will be there too.
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3: Sunny skies are gracing us this afternoon with the high climbing to 81. Tonight, we're settling into clear conditions, dropping to around 58. Looking ahead to Tuesday, get ready for more sunshine, with temperatures warming up to 84.
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9: In 1981, Sugar Creek had been together for 10 years, and in January of that year, Jerry West from the mountains of North Carolina, who played guitar and sang, he was 19 years old at the time, he joined up with us. Our first week playing together was in Statesboro, Georgia, at a club called The Flame. We'd get in there and practice every afternoon before the shows, and it was pretty obvious that by the end of the week that while it wasn't really tight, it was something that was special. There was a chemistry there between all of us. We all wanted the same thing. We wanted to play the same music. We wanted to write. And we wanted to take Sugar Creek as far as it could go.
8: Jerry West now with the Catalinas into the Hall of Fame of the CBMA Class of 26.

0: surf, sand, and soul. Pat Gwynn at the beach.
1: Also into the class of 2026 of the CBMA Hall of Fame, Doug Manning. Here featured the late Gary Brown.

0: 1961 to 1971, Jack Stallings with the Catalinas into the Carolina Beach Music Academy Hall of Fame.
1: This is Johnny Barker. You're listening to Pat Gwynn at the Beach. I don't know about you, but summertime is calm.

0: Quinn the Beach welcomes Rick Lee once again, formerly of Creek, Sugar Creek, and now Too Much Sylvia, on the future of Carolina beach music.
1: I think beach music can go on for years and years and years, and we can pass it down to our children and grandchildren. We do need original music. We need writers to write songs for Carolina beach music. We need the bands and the singers to perform these songs and play them live. We need you DJs. We need you guys to play the music. History tells us, look at the chairman of the board. People didn't go to see chairman of the board because they wanted to hear old time rock and roll. They wanted to hear chairman of the board songs. Same thing with the Tames. Same thing with the Embers. I love beach music. It's classic. Catalinas, Summertime's Calling Me, Fantastic Shakers, Myrtle Beach Days. I hope Too Much Sylvia can be considered in that also with Step Right Out of My Dreams and We Leaving Carolina. But we all need these original songs to take this into the future.
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0: skies are gracing us this afternoon, with the high climbing to 81. Tonight, we're settling into clear conditions, dropping to around 58. Looking ahead to Tuesday, get ready for more sunshine, with temperatures warming up to 84. In Anderson right now, it's 79 degrees with 33% relative humidity, and we've got a light breeze out of the northwest at 5 miles per hour under clear skies.
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1: Sunny skies are gracing us this afternoon, with the high climbing to 81. Tonight, we're settling into clear conditions, dropping to around 58. Looking ahead to Tuesday, get ready for more sunshine, with temperatures warming up to 84. In Anderson right now, it's 81 degrees with clear skies. Relative humidity is at 32%, and we've got a light breeze, with winds running variable around 6 miles per hour.

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0: Sunny skies are gracing us this afternoon, with the high climbing to 81. Tonight, we're settling into clear conditions, dropping to around 58. Looking ahead to Tuesday, get ready for more sunshine, with temperatures warming up to 84. In Anderson right now, it's 81 degrees with clear skies. Relative humidity is at 32%, and we've got a light breeze, with winds running variable around 6 miles per hour.
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0: 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I'd like to tell you a story. 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

0: Sunny skies are gracing us this afternoon, with the high climbing to 81. Tonight, we're settling into clear conditions, dropping to around 58. Looking ahead to Tuesday, get ready for more sunshine, with temperatures warming up to 84. In Anderson right now, it's 81 degrees with clear skies. Relative humidity is at 32%, and we've got a light breeze, with winds running variable around 6 miles per hour.
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1: Sunny skies are gracing us this afternoon, with the high climbing to 81. Tonight, we're settling into clear conditions, dropping to around 58. Looking ahead to Tuesday, get ready for more sunshine, with temperatures warming up to 84.
2: Checking our current conditions in Anderson, it's 79 degrees with clear skies. Humidity is at 33%, and we've got a light breeze from the west at 3 miles per hour, with visibility around 10 miles.
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0: Sunny skies are gracing us this afternoon, with the high climbing to 81. Tonight, we're settling into clear conditions, dropping to around 58. Looking ahead to Tuesday, get ready for more sunshine, with temperatures warming up to 84.
1: Checking our current conditions in Anderson, it's 79 degrees with clear skies. Humidity is at 33%, and we've got a light breeze from the west at 3 miles per hour, with visibility around 10 miles.
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1: Clear skies tonight with temperatures dipping to 54. Just a light breeze from the northeast at 3 miles per hour. For Tuesday, get ready for some sunshine with a high near 85. You'll feel that gentle east wind at around 5 miles per hour. Sunglasses on for Tuesday night too, as we'll be clear again with a low of 58 and an easygoing east-northeast wind at 2 miles per hour.
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5: 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This is B.B. King.

In the dawn of the 70s, spontaneous rhythm and blues, such as B.B. King's The Thrill Is Gone, was quickly fading, to be replaced by the tight, carefully controlled productions of soul. And along came groups like the Jackson 5.

0: I Want You Back from the Jackson 5, a quintet of Indiana brothers discovered by Diana Ross. Their leader was described as a miniature James Brown. This is the voice of then 10-year-old Michael Jackson.
1: When I first started singing, I was 5. We did this show in Gary for the mayor. You know, it's like a talent show. So Diane, she was sitting in the audience. She happened to see us. She thought we was good, so she came backstage and talked to us. She said, bring us to Motown. So when Motown saw our act, they liked it.

0: Jackson 5 and ABC from the spring of 1970. The next year, a former meat packer from Memphis earned both a Grammy and an Oscar for his unusual movie theme. Isaac Hayes explained his image and the origin of his nickname.
1: Once an announcer, you know, that brought me on stage, he was expressing his view of the audience's reaction to me. And he said, you know, man, you're leading the people. You're the Moses of music world. The Black Moses, you know, and people, he began to say that, it began to spread. But as far as the stage appearance, you know, I needed, you know, to put something on that was different, come out, you know, in a different manner, you know. And one of the basic things is skin tight. You might have boots or it might be chains or fringes, you know, or whatever. But, you know, a lot of people get excited about, well, particularly, you know, the females get excited about the tight things. And they, you know, a lot of people say that's a sex thing, but I hadn't thought about sex, you know. One time I saw a picture of it, you know, the first time I was, pictured me on stage, and it was kind of embarrassing. But, you know, once you start the ball rolling, there's no need to stop. So I guess I conditioned my mind to live with it.

Isaac Hayes and the theme from Shaft. Next, more Memphis Soul when the history of rock and roll continues. 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

0: Al Green and Let's Stay Together, a record that sold more than 2 million copies. Al began as a 9-year-old gospel singer imitating Sam Cooke. He describes his singing style.
1: It wasn't necessarily pop, and it wasn't necessarily blues, or it wasn't jazz or commercial. It was just, as all of the music that I record, I think it's just good music. There's no classification as far as I'm concerned. I think it's just all good music.
0: Memphis produced a lot of good music in the early 70s. And even made pop stars of a longtime gospel quartet.

0: Staple Singers and one of the finest examples of Memphis soul. I'll Take You There sold more than 3 million copies in the summer of 1972. A few months later, the Temptations bounced back with what's been called their all-time masterpiece. Here's Otis Williams.
1: Mostly when we're out on the road, a lot of our tracks and ideas of songs, you know, they come up while we are performing. And when we come home, that's when we more or less find out what we have to record or what have you. And Norman, a fella that's been producing us for quite a number of years, he also produced that. We're always looking for something that's different, not anything that would bring us to be like complacent. This has been one of our main things, I guess, because we are a group that who have to have something that's challenging.

The Temptations and Papa Was a Rolling Stone. It earned them two Grammy Awards in 1972, including Best Rhythm and Blues Performance by a Group. The next month, in November 1972, the former lead singer of The Impressions stepped out with his own number one movie theme.

Curtis Mayfield and Freddy's Dead from the soundtrack of the movie Superfly. Next, Rhythm and Blues 1973, when we continue with the history of rock and roll. The history of rock and roll continues with Rhythm and Blues 1973.

0: In 1973, Love Train became the first platinum single for the OJs, a group formed nearly 13 years before. Back at McKinley High School in Canton, Ohio, they'd been known as the Mascots. Sammy Strain, who joined the group 3 years after Love Train, explained how the Mascots became the OJs.
1: They used to sing around locally on talent shows and whatnot, and they were getting ready to record some records, and they were stuck for a name. They couldn't use the Mascots. And Eddie O.J., who was handling the group, and he was a big jock in the Ohio area, he says, listen, he says, I'll call them the O.J.'s, you know. So that's how the name, you know, stuck with the group.
0: Group names were very important in the early 70s, especially if they had a secret meaning. Lee Oscar of War talked about the significance of his group's name.
2: In those days, everybody was calling things the flower and peace. Everybody was into a peace business or whatever. So by calling something war, I mean, that offends people, but at least it caught attention. And then we always had a very positive philosophy to back it up, why we call it war, and that is because creativity comes out of insecurity, and insecurity is the part that is war, that is not peace within yourself.

0: War and their 1973 million seller inspired by a TV show from the 50s, the Cisco Kid. Another group was formed at a backyard birthday party. Their lead singer remembered.
1: We didn't have a name at the time. Everybody's assignment was to go home and try to come up with a name that would kind of suit the group. You know, we thought of flowers and animals and all that kind of stuff. But we couldn't come up with anything that really caught everybody's fancy, you might say. So James Woods, being our cousin and had done so much for the group, we just decided that we could name ourselves the Pips because that was his nickname at the time. And whenever we would go on a program, we just, they would announce us as, "Here they are, ladies and gentlemen, the Pips."

Gladys Knight and the Pips and Midnight Train to Georgia, their number one record from the fall of 1973. At about that same time, a new sound was rising in rhythm and blues, the sound of disco. Sly Stone had pioneered much of it 5 years before, but in the mid-70s, one of the biggest of such groups was the Ohio Players.

0: Shining Star, a number one record in 1975 for Earth, Wind, and Fire. The next year, along came a movie theme, which also became a disco hit. Composer-producer Norman Whitfield.
1: I started out as a writer only, and from there I went into producing. Of course, I couldn't play the piano too well, but I managed to scuffle through. And I was very much influenced by Holland Dozier Holland and the Motown sound itself. I feel that the beat is very necessary, and I'm very much attached to R&B music, which you find that it's kind of hard to break away from something that you really feel deep down inside.

0: Rolls-Royce and Car Wash, a million seller and the winner of 1976. Next, the biggest stars of disco, when the history of rock and roll continues.
1: This program...
0: Next, the biggest stars of disco, when the history of rock and roll continues.

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9: Clear skies tonight with temperatures dipping to 54. Just a light breeze from the northeast at 3 miles per hour. For Tuesday, get ready for some sunshine with a high near 85. You'll feel that gentle east wind at around 5 miles per hour. Sunglasses on for Tuesday night too, as we'll be clear again with a low of 58 and an easygoing east-northeast wind at 2 miles per hour.
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